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2: 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Similarly, Radio Pakistan Toronto is not liable for any false, misleading messages from our advertisers. An advertiser is solely responsible for claims and litigation that may arise from airing of such ads.
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The advertisements, views, and opinions expressed in the radio show are that of the sponsors, guests, and callers, and are not necessarily those of the South Asian Unlimited show, host, and its producers. 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It is solely the responsibility of the advertiser or sponsor.

0: 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really bad. And voters head to polls today. Aaj 3 by-elections hone wale hain. And a second whale transferred to Chicago Aquarium has died. Marineland ki taraf se ye khabar saamne aayi hai. 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

0: Welcome back, friends. 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Shuru karte taza tareen headlines. Donald Trump ne Iran par US surveillance ko boast karte hue ye kaha ki they can't even go to bathroom. 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
11: Bahut bahut shukriya Raj ji. 647-866-1086. 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That they all work together in one team. Raji, 647-866-1086 is the number. Bahut bahut shukriya.
12: Thank you,
11: sir. 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All the eateries that we look at are, majority of them are, you know, American. We all know that. 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
2: 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And other part of the market is ki market mein aap log feel kar rahe hai ki market is not moving. That the moment the market will start moving, nobody will be able to realize on it. Interest rate bahut der se stable hai. That reflects something about the strength. About the strength of the economy.
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15: A very good afternoon to you, Shivani ji, and sabhi listeners ko, and I am perfectly fine. How are you?
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15: 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You also want to enjoy your life. So budget yourself accordingly. Agar aap property buy karne ja rahe hain, to uske liye aap pehle se prepare rahein, pre-approve karwayein. 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
2: The opinions stated by the various contributors to Sean Express are not to be considered as endorsed by Sean Express or CMR. They represent the opinions of the individual or business in question. 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Moreover, the health tips given on this radio show should be cleared with a physician or nutritionist. We make no guarantee about the accuracy of information presented on this show.
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4: आप सुन रहे हैं शॉन एक्सप्रेस ऑन CMRFM 101.3। शॉन एक्सप्रेस, म्यूजिक जो करे आपको इम्प्रेस।
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2: The views, opinions, and information shared during this program by our hosts, guests, and callers are intended for general information and entertainment purposes only. While we strive to ensure your content is accurate and up-to-date, listeners should seek independent professional advice before making any financial, legal, medical, or other important decisions. 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

0: 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He can shop around for you for the best plans of insurance that will suit your budget and needs. 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
4: Traffic slow ho sakta hai, lekin mauj masti nahi. Jam 101.3 on CMR with Jatin and Amitabh. 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
7: Traffic slow ho sakta hai, lekin mauj masti nahi. 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
2: Traffic slow ho sakta hai, lekin mauj masti nahi. 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
5: 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Is it? Can you guys hear me clearly?
4: I can hear you very clearly.
5: Okay, good,
4: yes.
5: Good. Good. Okay. So I think the issue, you know, as we know that the Bank of Canada made the rate announcement.
4: Ji.
5: And the rate was held where it was.
4: 2.25. Yes.
5: 2.25. And I think, you know, the bank is obviously looking at two different things, right?
4: Ji.
5: There is a danger of inflation potentially going higher. Because prices are going higher, gas prices are going higher,
4: Absolutely.
5: Grocery prices are going higher. So maybe inflation might increase, okay. Which generally means that the bank may have to consider raising interest rates.
4: Right.
5: You saw the bond yields really move up in the United States because
4: yes.
5: of the debt level being so high. And so the feds are probably considering that they may have to look at increasing interest rates.
4: Right.
5: So that's one side of the equation.
4: Gee.
5: The second side of the equation is, on the other hand, you know, we see impact of the lack of trading agreement between U.S. and Canada. And so that sort of puts a little more risk in the market.
4: Yes.
5: That, you know, the economy will slow down. Jobs may be lost.
4: Gee.
5: And if that happens, then that means the bank should not increase interest rates.
4: Right.
5: So I was watching the press conference today also. The analysts were saying exactly the same thing.
4: Mm-hmm.
5: On the one hand, there can be a case for the rate to go up. On the other hand, there's a necessity of rates being down.
4: Right.
5: So what is the Bank of Canada going to do? My opinion is they will not change rates.
4: Okay.
5: And so I see panic in the market right now because bond yields are going up.
4: Yes.
5: The people are saying, oh, you know, maybe we should fix interest rates now.
4: Yes.
5: But 3-year rate is around 4%.
4: Right.
5: Variable rate is around 3.5%.
4: G.
5: Right. So you know, everybody, you know, take a bit of chill pill, if I can say that.
4: Absolutely.
5: You know, relax.
4: Yes.
5: Don't overreact to what's going on in the market right now.
4: Okay.
5: And let's wait and see what happens. But again, at the end of the day, selection of fixed rates versus variable rates is a factor of, you know, risk tolerance, is a factor of your financial situation.
4: True.
5: It's a factor of the strength of your income stream, et cetera, et cetera. And everybody has to make a decision that's better for that.
4: True. Ayazji, on that positive note, we have a caller already waiting for us. So let's go straight to the caller. Hello, aap Jam 101.3 par live hai aur apna question Ayazji se directly pooch sakte hai. Please go ahead.
6: Hello. 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
5: Yeah, no, it's a very good question. It has multiple facets of answers.
4: Gee.
5: Let me tell you one thing, okay? First of all, it's always good if you have more down payment to make it.
4: Gee.
5: Because remember my philosophy, the best mortgage you have is the one that you do not have.
4: Don't have. You keep saying that all the time.
5: हाँ, तो जितना डाल सको आप डाल दो। Shortfall के लिए कभी कुछ होते हैं तो यहाँ तो credit facilities बहुत है इस country के अंदर।
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5: 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So the benefit is much larger than paying down the mortgage. So especially for young people, you have to be creative with your money. You should see where you can maximize the return. And don't always jump to the concept that, oh, I just want to put all my money in the house. If there is better way to earn more money on your money, then of course you should think about that.
4: True.
5: Otherwise, yeah, depending upon, again, your risk tolerance, what you want to do, your capacity to sustain that. Then if you want to use all the money to pay down, I think provisions for bad times in Canada, I don't think really, I mean, you know, you're still working and you'll still save, but these lines people have, people can manage for a little while.
4: There are options available. That's
5: yes,
4: what
5: correct.
4: It is. Yes. Or a follow-up question, isi se juda hua hai, Ayaz ji, ki closing costs ko buyers kitni bar underestimate kar jate hain, ki closing costs ko factor in nahi karte aur baad mein, you know, they go.
5: Yes. Yes, yes. My advice always to सभी के लिए is that आप जब मकान लेते हैं आप दोनों दो लोग के साथ बात करनी चाहिए right away after you bought.
4: Right.
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5: 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That's what I would say.
4: That's a very good answer. Thank you, Ayaz ji. Ek aur question mere paas aaya hai. It's a pretty interesting question. And I'm sure you'll like it.
5: Yeah.
4: Oakville ka ek couple ko mortgage mature ho raha hai.
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5: If enough money is coming out of the sale and they will not need a mortgage on the new home, a smaller home, then yes, take a short-term mortgage. But in most cases, what happens even when you downsize, people need small mortgage sale.
4: True.
5: And for that, what I want to tell everybody is all mortgages, generally speaking, are portable.
4: Okay.
5: That means if you ever say you have a $600,000 mortgage now, and when you sell and you buy a smaller home, you still need a mortgage of, say, $300,000.
4: True.
5: Then your penalty that you pay on the larger one to discharge is only going to be half because 300 can be ported. You only pay the penalty on 300.
4: Got it.
5: And generally speaking, longer term rates cost less in interest than shorter term.
4: Yes.
5: So even though you pay a small penalty, but you are still better off doing that because overall you still end up saving money.
4: Okay.
5: So it's a case by case approach. But generally, that's the way it works. All mortgages are generally portable.
4: Jeez.
5: So whatever portion you port, you do not have to worry about paying penalty on that.
4: Got it. तो हर किसी की मॉर्गेज सिचुएशन अलग होती है और अयाज जी का कहना है कि अगर आप भी अपनी मॉर्गेज से जुड़ा कोई भी क्वेश्चन पूछना चाहते हैं तो फिलहाल तो हमारा टाइम ऑलमोस्ट खत्म हो रहा है, बट यू कैन 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
4: Gee.
5: But buy what is in your need. If you have a young family with two young kids,
4: Gee.
5: There's no need to buy a very big home even if you qualify.
4: Right.
5: Buy what will fulfill your needs.
4: Gee.
5: Keep your borrowings to the minimum. It is always better. You know, and sometimes people have a lot of liabilities. It's difficult. Trust me, it's very difficult to survive.
4: Yes.
5: So I think debt management is very important. The size of the debt that you incur is important. And yeah, I mean, there's people who buy. I have a client that bought a home for $3.8 million last week.
4: Okay, wow.
5: Right, a young couple, but they have good income.
4: Right.
5: So they feel they are comfortable. They can afford it. They are not worried about the strength and the reliability of their income.
4: Okay.
5: So then they are okay. But not everybody is in that situation. So my advice always is prudence is very essential. You know, be cautious. Don't overextend yourself because like they are thinking correctly, things can change in life, right? Gee. Things can change in life and you want to be ready in the event of any difficulties that come in
4: Gee.
5: That you are able to be able to sustain what you're doing.
4: Got it.
5: And I think that's probably the most important thing I can say. I see, you know, a lot of circumstances where people are trapped. It's very difficult. They're in debt. You know, it's not easy. So I think, you know, you just have to really think hard and think clearly before you make decisions. But buy within means, buy what you think is sufficient for you, because you can also do other things with your money. Like I say, right? Invest them in your tax-sheltered investments that makes you a lot of money as well.
4: Got it. Ayaz ji, time is almost over, but I would like to ask you one question which has been playing with me. Suppose a lender says, congratulations, you qualify for an $850,000 mortgage.
5: Yes.
4: Now, many buyers hear this as, oh, I can afford a $850,000 mortgage. And I understand these are not necessarily the same statement. So please, mujhe aur hamare listeners ko bhi explain kijiye ki mortgage qualification tells me what the lender will lend me.
5: Yes.
4: How do I calculate what my family can comfortably afford?
5: Yeah, that's a really, really, really strong question that you've asked, Amitabha. You know, generally people go by what the bank says. People always try to buy more, you know, and convince themselves that they can afford it. Kabhi kabhi kya hota hai, you know, friends ki andar competition ho jati hai, iske paas itna bada makan hai, to mere paas bhi hona chahiye, right? People do stuff like that. Fortunately or unfortunately, right? They get into this game of competition and showing off and all that.
4: Right.
5: I listen, my philosophy is very simple. The bank's philosophy is that all your housing costs, meaning your mortgage, your property taxes, your utilities, those generally should not exceed 40% of your gross income.
4: 40%, okay.
5: Of your gross income.
4: Got it.
5: I always say keep it at 30.
4: Okay.
5: Keep the extra 10% as a buffer.
4: Right.
5: Just to have it as a protection, you know, and you know that, you know, if the bank is approving you at 40%, you are at 30%, and, you know, banks are conservative.
4: Yes.
5: And these are probably on stress-tested rates anyways.
4: True.
5: You know, if you're good at 30%, I think buy that. That means if your gross income between husband and wife is $200,000, okay, then your mortgage payments, your taxes, and your utilities should not exceed $5,000 a month in

0: don't worry, I can afford even 9,000 because I'm going to rent the basement and get 2,500 out of it. Yes. Or you know what, I'm going to drive Uber and get another 1,500 out of it. That is a defeatist attitude that is never should never come into the equation. Do what you think you're, you know, you're comfortable with. These are, you asked a very good question, Mithapai. Nobody's ever asked me this.
1: Okay.
0: But I've given you raw numbers.
1: Right.
0: 30% of your gross income should cover all your housing costs. That's a very comfortable mark, though the bank allows up to 40% of your gross income.
1: Got it. Okay. All right. So, सही गाइडेंस से हर मॉर्गेज डिसीजन सिंपल हो जाता है.
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3: काम से दिन भर

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numbers, reviews and ratings of latest releases. Right, hit ya miss me. I'm going to review the trailer of is hafte jo release ho rahi hai, dark comedy. 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
3: 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Thank you.
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2: Nothing to contribute because I'm not that learned about this subject. But I have a question for Sanjeev ji.
0: Please.
2: You mentioned about a lot of resale, good resale we had in the month of July 2026.
1: Ji.
2: So, sounds like market is picking up. But out of experience, now there was a drop of 20% in all prices, average prices in Ontario, Toronto, if I'm not mistaken, in the last 1.5 years. What do you feel, when is the recovery going to take place? Because what has happened is, many of us, like I also purchased a house in April 2025, and the price has dropped 20%. So, what do you feel, when is it going to recover?
1: Sir, फर्स्ट ऑफ ऑल थैंक यू वेरी मच फॉर आस्किंग दिस प्राइस, आई मीन दिस क्वेश्चन। इनफैक्ट ये सभी का ही क्वेश्चन है, सभी के सामने एक ये बहुत
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1: 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lesser number of multiple offers or lesser number of biddings, or even if there is a bidding, lower amount of overpricing, you know, I mean, let's say ki jo hum bolte hain ki sold over asking, so agar pehle koi property was selling 200,000, 300,000 over asking, nowadays it has come down and the prices obviously has come down. So, and especially now considering yesterday's announcement of Bank of Canada, they are keeping the interest rate same. So we are seeing market moving towards more of a balanced market. The prices may go further down, but it may not be drastic. Ho sakta hai 3-4%, had se had 5% बहुत हुआ तो, लेकिन स्पेशली वो भी रीसेल, इसमें फ्री होल्ड मार्केट में स्टेबिलिटी के आसार जो हैं वो ज़्यादा 2027 में नज़र आ रहे हैं। इट मे नॉट गो डाउन फर्दर स्टीपली, सो वी आर हेडिंग टुवर्ड्स द राइट डायरेक्शन फॉर श्योर। एंड अब कब उठना शुरू होंगे वो कहना मुश्किल है, लेकिन हाँ इतना ज़रूर है कि मार्केट इज ऑलमोस्ट एट द बॉटम आउट।
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1: It is still flat. It's going to be flat for at least next couple of years, I would say.
2: Oh,
1: but okay. But the good thing is, the good news is कि अभी इतने गिरेंगे नहीं जो हमें लग रहा है, जैसे पिछले 3 सालों में गिरते आ रहे हैं.
2: Okay, good. So it might not fall, but price rise be chances, nothing in the near future.
1: Nothing in the immediate future, I would say, yeah.
2: Okay, right, immediate future. Okay, one personal question. Why are you living in the Middle East?
1: Sorry, was I living in the
2: Middle East?
0: But you're living in the Middle East.
1: No,
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5: Good evening, you're listening to Radio Pakistan Toronto. This is Meivani with local updates. Lisa LaFlame has long been inspired by the work of feminist activist, author and journalist Gloria Steeman. Ministry of Labour investigating after workers stuck on scaffolding during Toronto storm. The intense storm that ripped across Toronto on Wednesday caused significant damage to Rogers Stadium. Vaughan was one of the hardest hit communities by the major storm system. A 100-year-old tree has been completely ripped out of the ground by Toronto massive storm. Ukrainian President Volodymyr Zelensky is planning to visit Canada as soon as next week. TD Bank CEO departing after less than 1 year in the job in the latest executive shakeup. Prime Minister Mark Carney chooses senior bureaucrat Scott Jones to head cyber spy agency. Stay tuned on Radio Pakistan Toronto for more such updates. Good night.
4: कनेडियन इंग्लिश हेडलाइंस वानी आपके लिए पेश कर रही थी आप सुन रहे हैं पाकिस्तान टोरंटो सीएमआर 101.3 एफएम सदर जरदारी की बेटी बख्तावर भुट्टो जरदारी बच्चों और शौहर महमूद चौधरी के हमरा लंदन पहुंच गई हैं 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